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0: They overheated. Can you see if Dons will be en route? We're on the northbound side. There's about 10 to 15 occupants.
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0: Before I have a call out, northbound Missouri 7 from Missouri B Boy. They don't have any owner information.
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1: Copy, I'm at 210 in South 1. I just had a white pickup pass me a 97 just past the vehicle.
0: Copy, you said white pickup. Do we know what kind of make?
1: Could it's going to be, I don't know.
0: Copy, how many be heading west?

0: It just turned down doubly, Edward. It's moving.
1: You said it turned off on double E?
0: 10-3.
1: Copy, I'm in route to you.
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1: Seven eight four county air fuel.
0: Seven eight four, did you have traffic?
1: I've got fuel information when you're ready.
0: Go ahead.
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2: Go ahead.
3: If you could check Harris there, just start checking some of the other casinos in case this was called in to divert us over there.
2: Devil.
4: I don't know where he went. I don't know if he'll come out on Swartz or where this ends up out through that field he went through.
2: State Carter County. Do we have any updates?
3: The casinos, Harris, or Valleys to see if this was possibly a diversion call.
2: 10-4, I can head to Valleys if no one else is going down there.
3: 10-4.
2: Summit. Do we have anyone at Argosy?
3: Negative. I believe all the gaming troopers were responding to Ameristar.
2: 10-4, we've cleared every parking lot, all the roofs, and the parking garage, so you can show me en route to Argosy and I'll check the area there.
5: And just information, if you're close to that parking garage right now, they just had a white transit van drive into this, drive in there.
2: 10-4, I'll head that direction.
6: Was that at Argosy?
5: At Ameristar, they just had one drive into Ameristar.
6: 10-4.

0: where they're at in the parking lot?
1: They advise. 503, go ahead.
0: They don't know what floor it went to, but it's in the parking garage.
2: Three eleven, Lisa.
1: I'm pulling into Harris now. Do you have 503 or 891 advise if I need to head over to Harris, sorry.

0: 844.
1: We've got a white Ford van down here, no markings. This is registration 5 Charles Edward. Union 36 on the first floor, very bottom.
0: Can I get a good location? I'm headed southbound. I seen heading west on Franklin off of, and through a field, just west of Double E, or yeah, Double E. Okay, cool. I'm here.
2: Police also looked up the same number on June 28th. It's unknown for what reason.
1: Pilot 3 Lisa, I'm going to be en route to 311. They've got plenty of help at Ameristar. If you could pass my information on to KCPD in North Kansas City.

0: The phone calls have made. I'll be up to that address on Ruby Street.
1: Copy, phone call returned. In route to the address, 1920.

0: Lisa, I mean, they confirmed that this was the van that they saw pull onto the property.
1: Page 44, 10-4.

0: rear tailgate should also have a dent in it.
1: County copies. County copies.

0: from 215 East 5th Street in Norbern, made contact with the gentleman, stated his daughter got a hold of the phone, and everything was fine.
1: Copy, thank you.
2: Three 1995.
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4: 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Boy Charles 6, Lincoln 4 boy. 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
0: 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That's out of gas.
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1: There's another van that's turning in. I'm at the light, but it's a Missouri plate. Can't recall it, but you might relate that to Kansas City officers that are still sitting there.
2: Trooper Glenn.
3: Well done, Plumbing, Harrisonville, 2028, expiration 2016, Ford, no 29.
1: 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I'm not stopping, and I'm in Red Valley.
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1: 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King Frank Henry 93 shows back to 1993 Ford pickup William Snow out of Kansas City, expiration June 25, negative 1.

theirs is cleared here. They didn't locate any transit vans. North Kansas City has an officer staging here. I'm going to be en route to Argosy, the state 911.

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0: 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There's 3-4 transit vans loaded on it.
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5: Tailgate.
1: 10-3, there is a dent on the tailgate.
5: Copy. 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
6: Let who know?
5: Is there a 28 that they're aware of?
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5: 23, do you hear that traffic?
6: 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You can follow our tracks all the way in.

0: Can you locate it?
1: The car's got the truck located. We haven't cleared it yet. If you guys want to head east through the field access, follow our tracks. We'll clear it.
0: I see you there. I'm getting right up on you.
2: Coming back.

0: I'll come up Franklin, and you'll see that right before you'll see you'll see our vehicles.
1: Is
0: a Richard Brown is 24 years age that lives there. It was a male subject in the vehicle. I didn't get a good look at him. I couldn't identify him.
1: Probably walked home.
2: Units, just information that Richard Brown is going to be the RP that is reporting that vehicle stolen.
0: And four. I-325, you want to go back and talk to him? We'll clear this vehicle.
1: Okay.
2: Your subject has one prior.

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0: Charles 328-001 117 Charles 328-001 Alex Neary.
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0: Three 41, Lisa.
1: 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Hey, Lisa. 278, stand by, Lisa. 341, go ahead.
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2: 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Can go ahead and tow. 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

0: and one on the roadway, US 36 in Missouri J in Kidder. 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Deputy is out of the area but en route with an extended ETA requesting trooper assistance. 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
0: It's going to be Owen Westerhills. I have an RP on a 21 stating that she's with an orange Dodge Charger with a front smash fin. Looks to be no one inside. Stand by for further.
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0: Vernon, Missouri, double F Frank. Orange Dodge Charger sitting on the shoulder. Lafayette County also advise this may be a possible 1050-J1.
1: Hey, 27, where's he at? I'm at exit 84, but I can still head that way.
2: Oh.
1: I'll handle it once I clear this up.
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1: Go ahead.
0: They're coming back for the vehicle. Told me enough black dog of the trailer. He had a deer. They said it's still alive.
1: Copy. Blocking the northbound side of Western Hills.

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1: 10-3, it was just an updated location on the 10-50 J1, Missouri Yellow Shed and Weston Hills Road.
0: I'm just a couple minutes away.
1: Tim Pulch, be clear.

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0: 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Thank you.
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Murray County ambulance, you have been released from Lexington Fire. Standby with much thanks. Again, released from Lexington Fire. Standby with much thanks. Time of tones 2043.

0: Medic 43, updated address information. The RP is now advising it's going to be 515 Main Street, 515 Main. The garage door is going to be open.
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0: 8 Henry George, Boy 56. Let me know if that still comes back to the Equinox. What tells me to head that way? No, he doesn't need you.
2: 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Troop A clear.
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0: Have any
1: 2051.

0: 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But all the same, we might need to shut down traffic here in just a second.
1: No,

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1: 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They're trying to figure it out.

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1: Go ahead.
0: And tell us about the vehicle. I'll be tonight.
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1: Go ahead.
0: It's a female on the phone having questions about the dogs that are in the impound. Just wondering if it's her dog. She's been missing for a week.
1: Central, what dog does she have?
0: She said it was a female, mostly black, with a white chest with polka dots on its chest.
1: Yeah, 10-3, we have it.
0: Central, I can page you her number.
1: Page it to 405.
0: That works.

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0: I'll be at Weston Bend State Park on a black Mercedes 4 occupied one time with no license information. If I can have my CFS number given to me verbally, I can handle the rest on this end.
1: 260-003-704. Do you need it repeated?
0: Class 4, 3704.
1: 10-3.
0: I got it, thank you.
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2: 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It's a black Hyundai SUV, a Lincoln King 4, a Sam 70 David.
3: North KC Bureau of Investigations, 27 expiration, 23 Hyundai, no 29.
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3: 96, should be clear.
4: County put out a disturbance in Archie. I'll be in or out from Peculiar if you can let them know where I'm coming from.
3: Simple.
5: That number, they didn't answer and I couldn't leave a message. If they call back, just send it to my phone.

0: Oh, okay, show me on a vehicle check. Lexington and Thornton, there's a lawnmower in the middle of the road.
1: Copy, your 1046 lawnmower in the middle of the road at 2105.
2: At 26291A Adam. It's got a F Frank T Tom next to that as well. It's a fleet plate.

0: Jennifer Isdell just called in, advised that they have a with AFR on the side of it, refusing to move. They have signs up and have asked him to leave multiple times, and he's refusing.
1: Come.
2: Or I feel.
0: And for, I'll have the J1 read back for you here, just a second.
1: Four three, four two, you want me to start that way as well?
2: Yeah, you don't mind.

0: I have a J1 readback. 17 John, 3 Charles Frank. 17 John, 3 Charles Frank. Coming back to America's Parking, Valley Park, 26 on the 2017 Ford truck, Mega 29.
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1: 5-6-1. Can you try to get some more info from the county? I still don't know anything else about this call or an exact location.
0: The location is going to be 600 Southwest Outer Road. It's a trailer park. And it's a male and female arguing. They're unsure of which lot it is, but it is on the back row.
1: Yeah, 4.
0: Chief Franklin.

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1: 278.
0: My subject was released to a sober driver. I'm 10-8.
1: 10-4, it's Nicholas. Lease number 561 information.
2: What?
1: Their deputy just got on scene, but they have no further updates for us.
2: And what?
1: Trip Nicholas.

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0: 1046, US 50 in Sadie Lane. On the eastbound side, it's a gray Chevrolet Volt.
1: To corner.
0: 10-4, check there.
2: To an Ami Strange out of Kansas City, expiration March 27, negative 1.
0: From Thompson Boulevard. Eastbound 50 from Thompson Boulevard. Dark red Infiniti. Driving with no headlights. Within the last 3 minutes, saw to Chupé. 2116, Chupé Close.
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0: Sam 11602-7002. Correction. Last three is going to be 022.
1: Jump forward, request. Seven J one revoked class F as in Frank Jeremy Anderson out of Richmond does have multiple previous negative 99s.
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0: Deputy on scene advised he's 4 to 5 units down on the back row. I don't know if they're still fighting or not.
1: Three of them.
2: Westbound 152. Looks like we're getting off at Hampton, Missouri. G. George, NR 5, T-Tom 2, R. Robert. It's a silver Prius.
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0: Alright, so...
1: 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We're going to go up to the announcer's booth and see if we can't locate someone.
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0: He said that it has 9-9-J-1 out of us for driving while revoked or suspended. 99J1 times 2 out of Liberty PD, adjoining counties only, 50 mile radius extradition for traffic. 99J1 electronically entered by KCPD for traffic. 99J1 out of Gladstone PD, adjoining counties only, for traffic. Nothing further.

0: 10-4. 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

Last name Brown, E Boy, R Robert, O Ocean, W William, and Nora. First name T Tom, A Adam, and Mary, Y Young, R Robert, A Adam. Middle initial Y Young. Date of birth 2/9/04. Black female, Missouri. Looks like she's going to have a couple 99s at Granby if you can check on this.

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1: 10-4. Okay, just tell him it's a bad boy tractor with a mower attached, so I think it should still fit on the rollback.

0: Oklahoma, 2027 expiration, 2025 Nissan, no 29.
1: A 10-4. Just information, we're still rolling. He's signaling to take 64th.
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1: Gateway in 29, go ahead.
0: Report of a possible rolling 1070 was southbound 35 from 29 approximately 4 minutes ago. It's an all-white tractor trailer with AZNG rental on top of the trailer. There was smoke coming from the top of the trailer from Riverside.
1: I can start heading that direction, but it'll likely be in Jackson County before I can intercept.
0: And so forth.
2: Eight twenty-five. I'll be 10:15 with that subject. Would you check on the Gladstone? I'm not sure that they'll extract them out here, but they may.
3: 825-10-4.

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0: They advised they would accept our job.
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1: That works.
0: Please summon 908.
1: Good.
0: Correction, is actually $1,250.
1: That works.
0: True Bigler.
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0: Hey, 25%.
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1: 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Misty Silkwoods.
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2: I'm at Pete's BP at 1099 South 69 Highway in Excelsior Springs. I've had a party approach me here at the fuel pumps reporting a domestic abuse case. I've got Excelsior PD on the way over here to speak with him. I'll be out with him.
3: 1-4.

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0: K1 comes back to Walter Lee Green Jr. on a 2001 Nissan Frontier King truck. No wants out of Des Moines, Iowa.
1: And the first part of that cut off, can you 10-9 the expiration?
0: Expiration is going to be 227, 227.
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3: Down in Missouri, last name Fletcher, Frank Lincoln, Edward, T. Tom, C. Charles, H. Henry, E. Edward, R. Robert, first name Corey, C. Charles, O. Ocean, R. Robert, Y. Young, no initial, R. Robert. Date of birth is 1992-08-10, White Mail, Missouri.

out of Missouri, last name Fletcher. F L E T C H E R. First name Fred. F Frank R Robert E Edward D David. No initial C Charles. 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
0: Yeah, well, thank you.
1: Je vous prie, je attest to your officers, West Times Petty's County Call, seen our vehicle northbound US 65 from Bothwell Park Road, northbound 65 from Bothwell Park Road, white Ford SUV, Tijuana, George Mary 0, George 8 George, failing to maintain lane, almost struck a vehicle, within the last 4 minutes, so Chupé, 2144 Chupé. Copy, Wolfskin.

0: 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I'll be 10-8.
1: Stand by.
2: Quick 10-12 with a passenger in the vehicle to 400 Mill Street in Sedalia. The driver's remaining on scene with the vehicle calling his own tow.

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0: 9, Fletcher County.
1: 923.
0: County, that subject is loaded. It's his property. He's going to leave for the evening. We'll be 10-8.
1: Copy, subject loaded his property. We'll be leaving. Deputies 10-8 at 2148.
2: 915, County.
1: 915.
2: 1023 at 5059, ending 119050.
1: Copy, arrived 119050 at 2148.
3: 908.
4: 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She's post-mortem tank.
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0: 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I got first one southbound on 13.
1: 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Yes, you can open up the 13 highway. Thank you.
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3: 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Makes it a lot easier. Actually, 401, I'm going to open this up here, and we will... There's nobody on 31st Street here at this point.
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2: I'm in Smithville off of 169 in the parking lot to Gherkin Rental. Smithville PD's out with me. I'm in J1, J2.
1: All right.
2: It's on a blue Tacoma truck. 7, F. Frank, K. King, C. Charles, 26, showing April 26. Missouri operator. Stand by. Missouri operator Fleming, F-L-E-M-I-N-G, Cannon, C-A-N-N-O-N, Kenneth Michael, 11206, 11206.

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0: 870. Subject's been dropped off in San Diego.
1: No, I'm just there.
2: Of Kansas, expiration April 27, negative 1.
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2: 2203.

Temperature balancers, Clay County cars information. I'm Pleasant Valley advised. I'm a vehicle that refuses to stop 435 southbound from 69. 435 southbound from 69. It's a white motorcycle, sports bike, white male driver in a white hoodie. Again, refuse to stop from Pleasant Valley. 2205, should be clear.

District Trooper Officers, Special Attention, Clay County Car, CNI Vehicle. CNI Vehicle, 4.2, 35 southbound from the 23.2 in the last minute. It's a maroon Jeep, registration Victor Charles 6, K-King 7 R Robert, P Victor C Charles 6, K-King 7 R Robert, to a subject of Kansas City on a 2016 Jeep, vehicles. All of the roadway unable to maintain lane, authority Troop A, 22 to 6, Troop A clear.

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1: West Lexington, correction, East Lexington, right in front of CVS on Tom Lincoln 7, X-ray 5, Adam. 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
1: Jacob Smith, stand by. 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

0: A 5-year first party shows back valid class F as in Frank Jacob Smith out of Richmond. No restrictions, no endorsements. Has 2 previous, most recent in November of 25 for speeding, negative 99.
1: Roger.
0: One of 5-year second party is ID card only, negative 99.
1: Got it.

0: 401, we still got everything closed up on the south end there.
1: Yeah, 10-3, I'm still sending them north here.
0: 10-4.

0: 825
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0: 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Posted bond shortly. I'll be tonight.
1: So, 825.

0: 29th in Cypress looks really good. Pretty clear.
1: Pretty much there at 31st in Cypress, too.
0: Yeah, I'm backed up on the north end pass. Break time to the railroad pass. Just let me know when.
2: Cypress. Everybody's out in that direction.

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1: Yeah, we're getting ready to clear.
0: 10-4, just let me know when.
1: Go ahead, the park's pretty well cleared out. We're letting traffic continue as normal.
0: 10-4. 406, copy.

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0: 25.
2: Negative. I did have a female party call in just a couple minutes ago complaining about traffic on 13 Highway being backed up. I let her know you guys were still trying to clear out the park.
3: 10-4. I believe everybody's pretty well. 10-8 for now. You can show 401-42.
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1: Received a call 414 East 3rd Street, 414 East 3rd Street. RP is advising that her and her husband were fighting. She then went to a friend's house, stated that he is coming at her. RP is still on the phone, however, she is not answering dispatch, unable to hear anything in the background.
0: Copy, I'll be in route from Dollar General.
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0: responding units' additional information or be advised over the phone that she needed help. 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
2: 2228. This information, I had a subject earlier bring a bone up to me that they found in the parking lot. I want to bring it up to the PD to put in the lost and found box.
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1: 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Give me 1 second.
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0: 99J1, Independence PD for violating an order of protection. Bond is 1,000, showing adjoining county extradition. 99J1, North Kansas City PD for trespassing. Bond is 250, cash or surety.
1: Ten four will Clay County hold for Independence? Is that one of them that they won't?
0: They don't hold on municipalities to our knowledge.
1: 10-4, I'll advise and release.
0: 10-4.

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1: 263.
0: Out of Nebraska, in Nora, V-Boy, 0100, E. Edward, G. George.

0: Michael Ross of Nebraska. On a 2005 PMA, expiring August, correction, expiring December 2027, Nate Trout.
1: Tip 4, can you email that readout to me, please?
0: Tip 3.
2: County Chick-fil-A.
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2: Georgetown 4, same zero boy. 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
3: Please check back to David Miller out of Kansas City, 26 on a 20.
4: It's going to be a firework complaint. It's going to be 507 Salem Road. RP advises that the residents that live on off of Sylvie Road are shooting fireworks directly at her residence. One almost hit her house.
0: Copy. Damn it. Concert, sorry.
5: I'm on a traffic stop on Bethlehem Wildlife Management Area on Southeast 31 Road. It's a white, blue Ford passenger car, Missouri plate, E. George M. Mary 3, E. George 3, R. Robert. I've got 228J2s also and ready.
4: Copy back in district and service. 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
0: 2239. Park, Cataclan, 2014-4, expiring 2027. Negative for announce. Go ahead for the cases.
5: The Angel Park subject is going to be in the vehicle. Date of birth is 1987-0916. Missouri.
4: Copy.
6: State Card County, I'm headed that direction. Did you say D. David, D. Charles?
4: 10-3, D. David, C. Charles Highway.
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1: Okay.
0: Coming through Missouri, last name, Griffith, G. George, R. Robert, I. F. Frank, F. Frank, I. T. Tom, T. Tom. First name, Frederick, F. Frank, R. Robert, E. Edward, D. David, E. Edward, R. Robert, I. C. Charles, K. King, middle initial, E. Edward, date of birth, 1990-0808, white male, Missouri.

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2: Down to put out CNI driver at D. Davis, C. Charles, East to Lawson. I'll be in route.

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1: There's 44.
0: Last name Johnson, common spelling. First name Richard, also common spelling. Middle initial E. Edward. Date of birth 6/21/51. 6/21/51. White male, out of Kansas.
2: Frustration. Charles Young, 6, Adam 3 King. Complaint of varying speeds. Sorry, Henry County.
3: 250 Lisa, you can attach me.
2: 250 Tafa, which picker?
1: Conservation 658, Lee Summit.
2: Conservation 658.
1: I'm going to be 10-8. I've got a PNT response when ready.
2: Go ahead.
1: Stop for area closure, cooperative, no enforcement action.
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0: 22, that subject is valid out of Kansas City, showing two priors, last in 2025 for speeding, negative 29s.
1: One 3
0: County,
1: copy, Joan.
0: Go
1: ahead. George King 4, Charles 5, Floyd.
0: Quick text back to a El Moretta out of Lexington, 26 on a 2016 Chevy negative 29.
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5, King John David 7-3 shows back to a 2020 Ram pickup to Jim Olds and Joseph Franklin out of Richmond. 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

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One restriction for corrective lenses, no previous, negative 9 9s. 2254.

0: about 1016. Westbound 152 at North Oak, Missouri. 8 W. William J. John Z. Zebra 72 to Black Dodge Ram pickup.
1: Shady 23-2256.
2: I'm sure, Pickler.

0: You got traffic.
1: Twelve six four negative. Lee, I'm in 302.
2: I got.
1: Cass County advised the moon, 1050 J unknown at east to 3rd Street and Purvis Road. There's rollover, there's parties in and out of the vehicle, EMS syndrome.
2: That's where I'll be around from Julia.

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0: 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RC would like to report an assault. 523 North Pennsylvania Avenue. 523 North Pennsylvania Avenue.

0: 213, go ahead.
1: RP advised that it stopped as soon as she hung up from the phone with you guys. We will be 10-8 from here and en route to the assault call.
0: Copy. We'll notate 20-301.

Officer, special attention, Bates County car, CI vehicle. CI vehicle, 49 southbound from Butler. Black GMC SUV, registration 0 Paul Sam, Mary 36. Occupied by 3 juvenile females, possibly 55. Complaint of Brownsway's only in the strangular vehicles. Press 1 minute to go, authority Bates County, keep it clear.

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1: Go ahead, Junction.
0: Looks like an NVA just came out 13 Highway near Borland. I didn't know if you wanted to head down there and see.
1: Yeah, we've been requested.
0: No, it just came out over the fire page.
1: Johnny, if you stick with Central Jackson County or State, I am here at the junction. I can go that way.

0: 10, Carlos, are you copying? Higginsville traffic.
1: Negative.
0: Higginsville, advise of a possible MVA 13 in Borland.
1: Copy. I'll go take a look.
0: 10-4.
1: Officer, notify state.
0: 10-4.
2: Tackle,
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5: Copy.
7: Sid drop southbound, passing Hazelville.
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0: Henry County advised of a large house party involving juvenile at Southwest 650th Road and Southwest 951 Road, and approximately 10 to 20 people.
1: West Hills, Missouri, E. Edward and Mary 1, T. Tom 7, J. John. It's an older model black Toyota.
2: Copy.
3: 2309. Denver.
1: The northbound on Green Hills. Looks like we're coming to a stop about Northwest 88.

0: Go ahead.
1: Henry County, it was called in by a passerby. He wanted to remain anonymous. The only information he advised of was just he saw a lot of cars parked on the roadway.
0: Tempo, well, that location's out in the middle of nowhere where there's very little to no traffic, so show me advice.
1: Tempo. Tempo.
2: Sedan Deanna and Ryan Richardson out of Kansas City, expiration July 27, negative 1. Go ahead with your J2.
3: That's Nora 37, Paul 8, X-ray.
4: Go ahead. I have Liberty PD on a 21, wanting that with the fireworks.
5: Call it Ripper.
4: Can I transfer?
5: Henry.
6: It does appear that one of them is still on fire on the northern end of the field.

0: have enough water to put it up.
1: That works.
2: 402, I'm not seeing anything.
3: Yeah, me either.
2: I did check down by the creek. There's a slide mark near that address, but I didn't see anything going through the grass that would indicate a crash.
3: Yeah, cool. Since we're going to go ahead and go 10-8, unable to locate.
1: 7-4, Central to 771 and 820, Higginsville Channel.
4: 771, go ahead.
1: I don't know if you guys copied. Higginsville Cars didn't find anything in that area.
4: Okay, we're still here and just spotlighting the fields.
1: Copy.
4: Did you say it was to the north of Blackjack Creek?
1: It was actually just south of North Blackjack Creek, probably maybe 100 yards, if not less than that.
4: Okay, did it look like it was on the east or west side of 13?
1: West side, would have been going southbound.
4: Okay, thank you.
1: You guys still wanting a fire and EMS to respond out?
4: Well, I think I see them coming up behind us. Not right now. We're still looking, though.
1: Copy.
5: Sam, 0181 50002.
2: 10-4, this is going to be a J1.
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0: I was able to stomp out most of them, but there are several of the little fireworks stands that keep getting caught on fire. I would just go ahead and apply fire to come respray when they get the time.
1: Copy, will do.
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2: Triple clear.

0: have texted him, made contact.
1: Okay. Well, you also advise the fire and EMS, they're out here as well.
0: Will do.
2: 402 Central.
0: Go ahead.
2: Higginsville units are going to be tonight. Can you also ask fire department to swing by the school to see if they can put a little more water out on a couple of those mortar tubes?
0: We have them headed that way.

County for information. The 911 call, crash detection. Can get a phone that fell off the bed of a truck. They're trying to find the phone right now. 10-4.

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1: 302.
0: The driver with this crash already called Miller Tow to have them en route. Can you call them just confirm they are en route?
1: Confirm. Seven, 7-7-1, 7-42. 7-7-1, 2230, you should be aware.
2: Right, 10-8-50 is one call pending.

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1: 923, received a call 34364 Highway 10, 34364 Highway 10. RP is advising that someone messaged her son stating that they were going to harm him with a firearm.
2: You can show Richmond 10-8. Parties agree to handle it civilly. Happened on private property.
1: Copy, units 10-8 on the 2331. We'll be sending name and number to your 21.
3: Three to Chicago.
1: Go ahead.
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1: Copy. 2232.
3: Four 71-10-4. Should we clear?
1: Affirmative. The RP wanted to talk to one of you in regards to making a report that it had happened 3 weeks ago. Unknown if the parties are there at that residence. Believe she's just wanting a phone call.
0: Copy. I'll be giving them A21.
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0: 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We're going to go ahead with Jay South. If you can get them started.
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2: I'm at the dead end of Southeast 31 Road on Bethlehem Wildlife Management Area. I've got two 28J2s by name and date of birth and social if needed when ready.
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2: First one, last name, Jensen, J. John, E. Edward, and Nora, Sam, E. Edward, and Nora. First name, Kelly, K. King, E. Edward, L. Lincoln, L. Lincoln, I. Ida, E. Edward. Middle initial, A. Adam, date of birth, 1986, 10-18, female.

0: 哪个传染？10-4, I have a second one ready.
1: Okay.
0: Last name, Allen, A. Adam, L. Lincoln, L. Lincoln, E. Edward, and Nora. First name, Douglas, D. David, O. Ocean, U. Union, G. George, L. Lincoln, A. Adam, S. Sam, M. Mitchell, R. Robert, Midworth, 1989, 11-27, white male, Missouri.
1: Operator's valid. Class out Frank is firing. 2026. Stand by for entry.

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1: 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Just for information, there's going to be several adult parties here.
0: Copy. 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Okay. 213, would you like deputy response?
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3: Third County, referring to a J4 motorcycle. If you get information and location, I'll meet around.
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1: 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Again, W. Williams 024-148-023. Jennifer Dawson.
2: Please,
3: I'm
2: going to flash this one.
3: Go ahead.
2: Cass County advised, it's Missouri 7 at Thunder Road. A motorcycle driver is J4 and single vehicle. We're checking if there's more than just a driver.
3: J4, myself in 4-8 turnaround.

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1: Go ahead.
0: And single occupant and then northbound on 7.
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0: Should we have it?
3: 471 lease on it.
0: 471.
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0: 471, 10-4.
2: This vehicle is going to be roadside for a little bit. He's trying to figure out a ride. His license was expired. And he'll be westbound I-70 at the 73.6.
0: That's 376. 10-4. Okay.
4: Last name is Wood, common spelling. First name is John, J-O-H-N. Middle initial is A. Adam. Date of birth, 1960, 02-13, white male.

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0: Yeah, when the Hendrick Dan deputy showed up on the scene, all the vehicles started taking off. He's been giving Henry County a whole bunch of license plates for vehicles leaving. If you can contact Hendrick County and just start putting all those plates in the call off, I'm still westbound 52, but there's actually one of my few stops.

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1: 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Go ahead.
0: 99J1. And times 5 through Green Valley, PD, Jackson County, for fail to appear. 1091D, David M. Mary, and resisting an officer. Bond is approximately $5,500. The only extradition on all warrants.
1: Yeah, 10-4. All rise, release on all.

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Southbound 29, south of 72nd Street, Missouri J1, Lincoln, D. David 9, XX Ray 9, A. Adam, on a Lexus SUV.

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2: I'm sure clear.
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2: Go ahead.
1: Two last names. First, J. John Ida and Mary E. Edward and Nora E. Edward Z. Zebra. Second, and Mary E. Edward C. Charles Ocean, double T. Tom. Two first names. F. Frank A. Adam R. Robert I. Ida B. David. Second, S. Sam A. Adam and Mary double E. Edward R. Robert. Date of birth, August 1st, 1995. Spam mail. And I also advised her to go to the courthouse for a 96-hour-old.
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1: Ranger 12, Lee Summit, 1042.
0: Ranger 12, 1 minute, traffic clear.
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0: I'm 311, traffic clear.

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3: 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Should I clear?

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1: Can you notify your coroner's office?
0: Center. Mm-hmm.

0: 1, messenger's left for the corner. The messenger's left for the corner.
1: It'll be about eastbound 152 North Oak, Missouri, T-Tom, K-King 8, H-Henry 3, K-King to White Honda.
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0: I'm out at High Lonesome Prairie Conservation Area. 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
3: Missouri 28, Robert Mary 1, King 6, Charles.
0: Sam, Ocean, and Nora. First name, A. Adam, S. Sam, H. Henry, L. Lincoln, E. Edward, Y. Young, middle initial, R. Robert, date of birth, 1983, 0802, white female out of Missouri.

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1: Last name people, Ida, E. Edward, R. Robert, S. Sam, O. Ocean, and Nora. First name, J. John, O. Ocean, and Nora, A. Adam, T. Tom, H. Henry, A. Adam, and Nora. Two middle initials, first one, E. Edward, second one, F. Frank. Date of birth, 1985-0216. White, male, out of Missouri, on a non-driver identification card.
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3: Delta. 482 and 561 are 23.
0: Delta 44. Foundation 651, operator 45 to Flint, Missouri. Negatrans.
1: 2-4, I also have a firearm. So I'd like to run a fuel number 4.
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0: 10-15, 10-4, 10-5.

0: 5 Alpha Romeo Summit 1016. Northbound 29, north of 210. It's a white Charger, no plates.
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0: northbound on Spartan at Walnut on Charles X-Ray Zero, King 3 Robert. Charles X-Ray Zero, King 3 Robert. It's going to be a golden color DC train. I don't know. Bye.
1: Copy your 1016 northbound Spartan at Walnut.

0: northbound 29 coming up to Wacoma. Got a Kansas registration 207 A Adam and Mary B. Victor, just over Buick.
1: No.
2: Wichita, Kansas, there's no vehicle information, no 29.
0: 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I walk home.

0: 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What's your location?
1: I am southbound 35, just south of the 29 split.
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1: Yeah,

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1: Go ahead.
0: Jimmy, so you decided for excessive speed.
1: Copy, 10-8, cited for excessive speed at 42 minutes.
0: Jim, what does that mean? Apparently, I can't speak to you, and are the radios working fine for you?
1: One-oh-five, just information, was unable to copy. Your traffic was extremely staticky.
0: Back up. Yeah, the radios aren't working. Only the lightning is barely here.
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0: Operator is a 1099 JM1 for open container. Not as readable.
1: 10-4, second subject, he does not have a driver's license. I've got a social. Two nine six nine two nine six four eight.

0: Negative.
1: Ten-four. The operator is expired through Missouri. Class F ranks expired January 2025. Negative 20 minutes.
0: 10-4, thank you.
1: Four 71, Lisa. 471.
2: Leaf County is going to be giving you a CNI. Can you, when you get that information, can you give me the J1 that they have?
1: 10-3 is 062 in Mary, Union, G. George.
2: 4. Cash me to that.
1: 10-4.
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1: 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Negative France.
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1: 10-4, third is last name Heaney. 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
0: 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Negative turnouts.
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0: 784 County.
1: Good.
0: And do you have the vehicle information?
1: We do not.
0: Copy. I've made contact. She's getting the mail party now. They are very unaware of this incident as of now.
1: Definitely.

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0: 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They've been in contact with Sheridan County. I'll be tonight.
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1: Can you show me out at Hodge Park with KCPD? I've got further when ready. They advised that they heard a gunshot come from the park. They located an unoccupied vehicle with a handgun holster, empty handgun holster in it. 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
0: No.
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0: No, 29 is to Eric Sell of Kansas City, 2026 expiration, 2020 Toyota.
1: The 10-4. Now, I talked to the KCPD. They're going to send another officer over to where I'm at, and then they want to get out and try to area canvas. They've got 690 overhead, trying to spot some heat signatures.

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0: Conservation 658, 014, Spitfire. Stray officer, special attention, Saline County cars, runway driver. Wrong way driver, northbound and southbound lanes of 65, south of 70. A silver SUV, possibly a Nissan Pathfinder. Approximately 1 minute ago, authority Saline County, Spitfire.
3: Three sounds like something you could attach me. I'm at the 62. I don't know if you're able to catch up to it.
0: 376, 10-4.

0: 250, Lisa. The three occupants of the crash truck, they're all fine. They didn't need any ambulance. They've been cited for leaving the scene of an ambulance or leaving the scene of a crash. I'm en route to the Henry County Jail.
1: 10-4, negative priors for the 75-70. Correction, one prior.
0: 10-4, thank you.
1: Trickler.
0: They said it. My radio is 3042. They'll be out for a breath test.
1: 3044, 10-4.

0: 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For 376.
1: Good.
0: Miss Saline County Deputy, if I see check from the county law marshal and didn't find anything.
1: Didn't more. Haven't seen anything yet. Northbound 65, you can go and check today.
0: Should be quick.
1: 5627. 5-6-1. 1051 J's. Well, no, it's about 30 feet into the woods.

0: 30 Uhr.
1: Was?
0: She didn't answer the call. He was pronounced at 23:48 hours by Chief Mark Lopez of Garden City Fire.

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2: Female out of Missouri, last name Laura. L. Lincoln, Ocean, R. Robert, A. Adam. First name Felicia, F. Frank, E. Edward, L. Lincoln, Ida, S. Sam, H. Henry, A. Adam. Initial M. Mary, date of birth 1990. 0424, female Missouri.

0: expiration 2028. Information 29, extra radical 99J1, Sir Independence PD for traffic, Jackson County only. No further.
1: Yeah, careful.
0: Two nineteen, 142.
2: 219, 143. 13:42. Just information. My ingress subject's gonna be released to that operator I ran earlier. Still rebuke's gonna be remaining on scene until the morning.

0: 3042 Police Department. I had a comment to the CFS for the incarceration report. I'll be 10-8.
1: 10-4.
2: Three seventy-seven, 2 4 2.
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0: back to a 2026 Ram pickup to a Hertz Vehicles LLC out of Kansas City. Expiration April 27, -1.
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1: 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Restrictions left outside mirror. 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
2: 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Victor George to Nora 1 Mary.
1: Shows back to 2020 Ford Utility to Melina Smith and Bridget Husting out of Richmond. 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

0: 5617.
1: What was the last four of the VIN on the plate that was given?
0: Four 115.

0: 2022.
1: What do you got?
2: I was going down 17th and there was a older model Charger. I was trying to flip on it because it was just kind of sitting in the middle of the roadway and it dipped out on me. And I can't seem to find it.
1: Is it back eastbound?
2: Last known was north on Main. I'm not too sure where it went from there. It took off pretty quick.
3: I'm sitting up here at Confederate at 20. It hasn't passed me.
2: Simple. Be on the lookout for it. It's an all-black Charger. I don't know if it had a front or not, but it did have a black plate. 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
1: 561, should be clear. 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
0: Lincoln Nora 8, Union 4 John, Lincoln Nora 8, Union 4 John.
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0: Scan him for me.
4: I'll
5: be out with North Kansas City. They're on traffic stop. Southbound 35 at Levy. I'm providing traffic assistance.
0: Does he have an address attached?
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0: Tough one. I'm 2:16, leave some at 10:42.
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1: You're live and clear now.
0: J1 and 2 out of Kansas. I'm out with 351. J1's Adam Edward, 757 out of Kansas.

0: Which vehicle is that on? They're registered to three different vehicles currently.
1: Ford F-150, and I got a JT1 ready.
0: Go ahead.
1: Last name Randall, Robert, Adam, Nora, David, Adam, Lincoln, Lincoln, first name Kerry, King, Edward, Robert, Robert, Young, middle initial L, Lincoln, date of birth 3/15/71, white male, out of Kansas,

0: 844. Do you have the plate type for the Ford? We're seeing three separate entries here for the vehicles. We can't get any further without a plate type.
1: It's a Kansas plate. It says United States Army on it.

looking for. We're still working on it. There's no 29 with the VIN or the plate. Your subject through Kansas is valid. Classy Charles expiration in 2027. And a federal PMP through Kansas does not provide the issue. He's also had a protection order through Washington State out of Pierce County. Petitioner is a double arrest, Randall.

Ray County Ambulance, respond to Ray County Memorial. Ray County Memorial for a patient transfer. It's going to be an 89-year-old male transferring to North Kansas City Hospital for a C2 fracture. Currently located in ER Bed 8, Pimentones 215.

0: Ambulance, copy.
1: Please, copy, Sioux 17. 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

0: Zero John shows back to 2022 Chevy Utility to Monica Billingsley out of Lexington, expiration August 28, negative once.
1: Roger.
0: 218.

0: そうですね。
1: I just put out a 10-minute DJ suit. We have to strip the guardrail. Passerby stopped by to check on the drivers, possibly 10:55. I'll be route from 29 and 6:35.
2: What's the location?
1: 6:35 at the 9. Unsure if it's northbound or south.
2: Four.
3: The 311 links, and then I'll head up there with him.
2: 311, should be clear.
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0: 34 position on 23. It's going to be on the southbound side, driver's outside. Just to walk it down.
1: 1342, trooper clear. Medic 41, is in route.
2: 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Your patient is going to be currently located at ER Vet 8. Hospital advised that they will need a C caller as theirs does not fit them.

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0: Illinois, F. Frank, T. Paul, 319655, on a blue Jeep. For it's only 20, just hit
1: 20. 891, Min returns to Ian Holdings LLC on a 2025 Jeep. Expiration 514-2026, negative 29, 1342, go ahead.
0: Male out of Georgia.
2: I'm sorry.
0: Last name, A. Mary, E. Edwards, E. Edward, K. King, S. Sam. First name, Jamar, J. John, A. Adam, A. Mary, A. Adam, A. Robert. Initial, W. William. Their birth, 1981, 0729. Male, Georgia, 1090 card.

Lisa, the 1342, are you Gentles? Thirteen forty-two. Sutridge is suspended out of Georgia. No operator status out of Missouri. Showing 99J1 out of KCPD for assault. Entered electronically. Unable to verify. 99J1 out of Lee Summit for larceny. Extradition statewide. 99J1 times 2 out of Troop A. Facility to appear. No further.

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1: 777.
0: I'll be eastbound 78 to 55 mile marker to Blue Toyota Tundra, all over the roadway. Missouri 6 Charles George, William 75.
1: Carlo Lazo, Adam Marshall, on a 2017 Toyota, expiring 2027. Negative turnouts.

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3: 10-4. The wind started to pick up and it's raining pretty hard right now, so I'm assuming that's what it is.

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1: Could you notate that 11 posts have been knocked down and approximately 420 or so feet of cable barrier?
0: 10-3. Should be clear. Bulk out of auric expiration November 26, negative 1.
2: Copy.
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0: All gates are secure. I'll be 10-8 if you want to make note that there is a supply truck at the loading dock. Nothing's open.
1: Denver.

Lincoln Adam Zebra Ocean versus King Adam Robert Lincoln Adam. Middle Day John, date of birth 1992, 11/17. Female in Missouri.

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0: 891 Lee Summit, 1051 Express for a Jeep Compass. It's entangled up in the median cable barrier. It's on the northbound side of 635.
1: And then one, should I be clear?

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1: Can you put me out at counting on a traffic stop at 50 and West Young?
0: Sounds right.
2: I think the eastbound at the 61 mile marker. Central advised they could hear talking in the background, so like a male and a female saying to get a substance. Central advised they had negative contact. I'm trying the number now.
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1: 10-4. Could you be clear?

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1: Good.
0: Saline County advised that 1053 unknown at 273 Ordinary Avenue stated they need your service background, seeing to call 911. Also, Lafayette County advised that I'm in a crash detection, I-7 eastbound at 61. You can hear a male and a female in the background talking about get the weed. Deputies are not known.
1: Didn't work.

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1: It seems warm enough.
2: 503,
1: Trubaker. 844, Lee Summit. What was the location?
2: I-35 northbound near the 6 mile marker.
1: All right, we're right over there. We'll go check it out.
2: 10-4, Trubaker.

0: 18 sales.
1: Five three negative, we revise via PS dispatch.

0: exception to what we were advised of by 891.
1: That's probably the same. I didn't know you were advised.
0: Correction was by 311.
1: Okay.
0: Sure, back there.

0: Central advised they got a call from the occupants. The driver was involved in an accident, 5 occupants in all cut up. Everyone is walking and talking. EMS is en route. No one is injured.
1: 10-4.
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0: following your response.
1: Say again, Lisa.
0: That's 503. Lisa, that's 503. Be advised, we have a pending alarm and walk into the visitor center.
2: Go ahead with the details if you can.
0: Five oh three, we'll make contact with a park ranger.
2: Back to you, 10-9, please have it.
0: 503, we'll make contact with a park ranger.
2: 10-4. If you could just gather details, I'll respond after clearing this.
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2: 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On my last, it's a white Honda CRV, under occupants.
3: 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They were asking about Selene.
4: 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I heard them say that we were already on scene.
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0: 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I'll head to the one at the 61 until you.
1: Tough one. 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
2: Hey, 44 with Summer. I got two J2s out of Kentucky. I don't need to read back. I just need to put them in the call log for me.
0: Hey, 44.
2: First one is going to be the driver. It's last name, Denny. It's David, Edward, Nora, Nora, Edward, Young. First name, Tina. Common spelling. Middle initial, B-Boy. Date of birth is going to be
0: 12/30/67,
2: 12/30/67, white female out of Kentucky. Second one, ready? 844. Same last name. First name is Justin. Common spelling. Middle initial, low ocean. Date of birth is going to be 123/90, 123/90, white male out of Kentucky.

0: Hey, 44-7, I'm with the J2 out of Kentucky.
1: A44.
0: Last name Tratman, that's Tom, Robert, Adam, Paul, Paul, Mary, Adam, Nora, Nora, first name Karina, Charles, Ocean, Robert, Ida, Nora, Adam, illness Lay, Adam, date of birth 12-18-86, 12-18-86, white female, Kentucky.

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0: Last of Renfro. Robert Edward Nora Frank, Robert Ocean William, First Joseph Common, Middle W. Wilson. Date of birth is 2002, I believe it's 0914, 2002-0914, white male, Missouri.
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1: 10-4, trip clear.
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3: 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Okay, we're gonna have fire clear.
2: That's 10-4.
0: Copy.

0: 3051, I got a 1028J2 by Mexican passport.
1: 351.
0: Two last names. First, in Mary A. Adam, in Nora C. Charles, Ida, double L. Lincoln, A. Adam. Second, B. Victor, E. Edward, L. Lincoln, A. Adam, Z. Zebra, Q. Queen, U. Union, E. Edward, Z. Zebra. First name, Salvador, S. M. A. Adam, L. Lincoln, B. Victor, A. Adam, P. David, Ocean, R. Robert. Date of birth, looks like it's going to be October 13th, 1998.

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1: 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We'll be out at Concordia PD.
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1: 10-4. Should be clear.
2: Party's in. White male on Missouri, Lessa Stickman, Sam Ida Charles King, Mary Adam Nora, Joseph William, Thomas Spelling. He is going to be a junior. Date of birth, 2006, 125, 2006, 125.

0: check valid at a Marshall's, no priors, negative 29. Go ahead. What's your next?
1: Next one's going to be Cryo, California, black female, young 52001, young 52001.

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0: Reference to the crash in Saline County. Saline County advised fires on scene. It's a white car in the Duke. Should not occupy if they're ordering it, though.
1: So. 10-4, are they going to need me to respond up there at all?
2: Lincoln, Hersa Jordan, John Ocean Robert, David Adam Nora. He's got two male initials. Hersa B, boy. Second is H, Henry. Date of birth, 2003, 324. 2003, 324.

0: 10-6 comes back valid at a Marshall. 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
1: Copy. Another one. Black male in Missouri. Lots of wind. William Ida Nora Nora. Chris Malik. Mary Adam Lincoln. Ida King. Sean D. David. Date of birth 2002. 8/19. 2002. 8/19.

0: 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Time attends 3:08.
1: Ten four.

182. 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Subject also has a advisory person file, J3. He is showing an active 99 and state pickup only out of San Diego for fourth degree assault. He is on PMP for domestic assault, second degree times 2, negative 29. 1025 that.

0: I copied everything for the meat subject. I'll tell you, Ted. Until you said 10:25.
1: 10:04, that was all.
0: Copy. Black female in Missouri. Austin Brooks. Boy Robert Ocean. Ocean King Sam. Versus Aubriana. Union. Boy Robert. Edward Ocean Noor Adam. Shadi David. Date of birth 2006. 215. 2006. 215.
2: In Lincoln 4, Edward 4, Adam shows back to 2005 Chevy to Donetta Twitchell out of Richmond. Expiration June 26, June 26, negative once. Say, Tim.
1: Wait, to that subject is coming back suspended as Azalea, showing an I intermediate, multiple priors. Last 10, 2024 for DUI, negative 29.
0: Copy. My last one's going to be a black female out of Illinois. That's a Webb, William Edward Boy Boy, versus Sierra, Charles Ida Adam Robert Adam, date of birth, 1998, 72, 1998, 72.

0: Cedric is coming back expired. Had a Marshall, showing an eye intermediate, multiple priors. Less than 2021 for no driver's license, negative 29s.
1: Copy. Just for information, there is airbag deployment as well.

182, the trooper's en route from Higginsville. Yeah, me. And the service MESA report. 10-4.

0: 8-1, Mixed Sprout out of the Jeep, roadway cleared tonight.
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0: 133 County, approximately 13. The host, we're going to be down to the cable barrier.
1: 133, can you deny your traffic was extremely cut up?
0: Approximately 13 hosts for the cable barrier are going to be down.

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1: Stand by.
2: Triple 77. Can you give me the OLN of my subject?
3: 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It is 012 Edward 3 11003.
0: Simple. 51, what subject are you 1015 with?
1: It's the subject that I ran with the Mexican passport. Didn't come back to anything.
0: Simple. Trip and clear.

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3: Good. Can you pull to the shoulder? We're going to open the number one, take North Kansas City out of here.

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1: 844.
0: The policy is through State Farm. That's going to be for the vehicle out of Texas. And the policy number is 477-2051-E-Edward-08-17-B-Boy.
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1: Yeah, I got a Clay County handle.
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1: 503, trip A clear. Naomi Hawkins out of Henrietta, expiration August 26, negative 1.
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1: Go ahead, 228.
0: John Lincoln 3, Henry 0, Paul. John Lincoln 3, Henry 0, Paul.
1: Year 28 comes back to 2022 Chevy Utility to a Mark Milligan out of Richmond. Expiration May 28, -1.

0: 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Should be clear.
1: Eight forty-four. 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We're gonna relocate, get off the roadway, and as the roadway will be open.
0: 10-4. Should be clear.

0: 77 with them being route to gas station here in Concordia. Beginning lines will be same as any.
1: 77 so far. Japan.
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0: 777.
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0: Any mileage 380. Vehicle is secured roadside at the 55 mile marker where I stopped her. She was released on citations. Do we need anything else for the incarceration report?
1: Is there only charge the
0: TWI? That and fail to drive within single lane.
1: 10-4, that's all right.
0: You can show me 1042, please.
1: 0343, did you pick one?

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0: 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John Henry 6, 8 pole motorcycle.

0: Go ahead.
1: That 20 is coming back on a 2017 Lincoln to Gail Hare out of Carrollton, expiration September 27. I did attempt to go ahead and put it as a motorcycle, and it's not coming back.
0: 10-4.

0: County, County Cars. I got a call from Lucas County EMS in Ohio stating they received a call from an OD subject stating that his son's mother thinks she's being killed. He received messengers, possibly through a messenger app. She's hysterical.
1: Do you have an address?
0: 2023 Outer Roads.

0: 344 they sent it. I ended up taking the paper on the crash. 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
1: 844,

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1: 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And Ford pickup to a Naomi Hawkins and Ivory Burke out of Henrietta, expiration April 28, -1.
0: Copy.

0: kind of just further information. I've tried both of those numbers multiple times. Neither of them are picking up.
1: Copy. What's the name of the female subject?
0: They gave me a Nasha.
1: Do we have a last name?
0: Negative. They were only able to provide the first.
1: Copy.

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0: Gannon County cars. They advised they do not have a number for the son. They are also trying both of the phone numbers that they gave me. They are also having negative contact. They also advised that that address was not the location where the subject was staying, but where her location was just pinging. They also said this was possibly in St. Louis as well.
1: Coming.

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1: 376. 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
0: Good.
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1: 925, go ahead.
0: We're going to be on Highway H just before the on-ramp to Highway 13. Edward, Nora, 0, David, 2, Henry, on a white Jeep.
1: Just before on-ramp to Highway 13 on a white Jeep?

Edward Nora 0, David 2, Henry 2006, Jeep Utility, Mason Heck out of Henrietta, expiration March 28, is attached to a compliant offender, negative ones. 423.

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Bray County Ambulance, Richmond Fire, respond to 205 Harvest Hills Drive, Apartment B Boy. 205 Harvest Hills Drive, Apartment B Boy. RP is advising her husband just fell. 76-year-old male was barely speaking. He is breathing. However, when he fell, he did hit his head. Speech is slurred. Time of death, 5:48.

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1: Rescue 3, show you not at 5:30. Additional information, RP is advising that she is unsure if her husband is breathing at this time. We do have PD on scene.

0: 23?
1: Monterey County, he's unconscious, has a pulse. It's breathing.
0: Copy, unconscious, has a pulse, is breathing.
2: Forty-one, 531.
0: Unconscious, however, he does have a pulse and is breathing.
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You're requesting a second unit at 205 Harvest Hills Drive, apartment B-Boy. 205 Harvest Hills Drive, apartment B-Boy. It's going to be on a 76-year-old male, is unconscious, has a pulse and is breathing. Time of times 532. Copy subject. Hit his head, not responding, eyes open, is breathing, strong pulse. Rescue 3, Cheyenne, scene at 532.

additional information, PD on scene is advising that it does appear that the subject did hit his head. He does have a strong pulse. His breathing not responding, however, his eyes are open.

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1: Medic 43, go ahead.
0: Line, line, please.
1: Medic 43, can you repeat? Your traffic was broken.

0: 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Our landing zone will be at Reed County Memorial.
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0: 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They have declined due to weather. Declined due to weather.
1: 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Shocking.
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0: Just information, I only have my handheld Moslin. My in-car Moslin is not working.
1: Copy, handheld Moslin only, 543.
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0: 175, that plate checks back, say, Kirby Cass at a Green Valley 26 on a 2010 Mazda, negative 29.
1: 10-4. Pardon me, right?
0: Go ahead.
1: Reported last name passed, Charles Adam Sam Sam, first to Brian, boy Robert, Ida Adam Nora, Melissa D's and David, be a white male, 1991, 121, 1991, 121.

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0: Just for information, the subject from the South Mason storage units is now over at the storage units off Chillicothe. There's labeled as keep storage.
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0: I'll be 10-12 with that female subject from Raptor Liberty Hospital. Beginning mileage 5-9-5-2-7-5-5-2-7.
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0: Bay County 2, Medic 43, just to confirm, are you at Liberty or North Kansas City?
1: Liberty, sorry if I misspoke.
0: No worries, just making sure that the deputy was going to the right hospital.

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0: received a call from a concerned citizen advising that there is going to be a dog in the middle of the road near 515 Cunningham Street. She advised that it doesn't have a collar on. It's just laying in the road. She's concerned for the dog.

0: Down County 911 to 782, 786. Respond to 401 East Shanklin Street in Carrollton, 401 East Shanklin Street for a domestic physical. Calling party said that the female party has hit him in the face. I did ask them to separate and go into different rooms at this time. So, 714.
1: Seven eighty-six, Carroll County, I'm in route.
0: 786, you're in route. 715.

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0: Zero County 912. Zero County 912-786. I've got an alarm going off at the codes plant. There are people at the plant that are not authorized to be there. They have called two people and nobody has answered. I'm going to try and get a hold of the name and phone number that I've got at 717.
1: Copy.
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0: Coffee.
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0: You can go ahead and disregard this address. I've spoke with the RP. I'm going to be 10-8. I'll be en route to that call with you as well.
1: You copy.
0: 782, Carroll County. Go ahead. Show me 10-8. I spoke with the RP about a few options that he had. He'd wish to do nothing at this time. Copy. 10-8 at 723.

0: 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What is the alarm address at C4?
1: Copy, yes.
0: 10-4.

0: 782, Carroll County. Go ahead. I'm 23. Can you go ahead and send the city officer up to C4, please?
1: Copy. We'll send city officer up to C4 at 726.

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1: Hey, Adam. 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
2: I'm at the main entrance on the east side of the building. This is the same issue we had yesterday. I'm not ever getting anyone to come to the door. We can't really remove anyone if we can't get inside the building.
0: Copy.

0: What kind of vehicle is it displayed on?
1: A Mercedes.
2: At least I'm at 850. That returns as a directory response through Kansas on multiple vehicles. One being a 2023

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0: Kansas has the make code wrong, but it is a 2023 Mercedes GLB 250 to

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0: So, all units, we're going to be clear. We still have not been able to make contact with anyone via telephone or at the building. ...782 Carroll County. We have also tried multiple attempts to get a hold of the plant manager that was the RP. If you have any luck, you can have her respond to the area and then call us when she gets here.
1: Copy, clear. 734.

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0: 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Tried to get a hold of plant manager's phone number that we had, was no answer at 738. 10-4.

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1: Pennsylvania, Mary William Edward, 8395. And a Columbia passport when you're ready.
0: Go ahead.
1: Two last names, Martinez, Mary Adam, Robert, Tom, Ida, Nora, Edward, Zebra. Second last is spelled Boyd, Edward, Nora, Adam, Victor, Ida, David, Edward, Sam. First, Nicholas, Nora, Ida, Charles, Ocean, Lincoln, Adam, Sam. Middle name is Frank Edward, Lincoln, Ida, Paul Edward. 1992, 0707, mail through Columbia.

Pennsylvania, and Mary W. William E. Edward, 8395, returns back to TV Holding Corporation out of Pittsburgh, Pennsylvania, on a 2025 Toyota sedan. It expires May 31, 2027. Stand by for your J2.

Attention, Ray County Ambulance. Respond to Ray County Memorial Hospital in the ER for patient transfer. Respond to Ray County Memorial Hospital in the ER for patient transfer. Going to be a 50-year-old male going to Northtown. Cirrhosis of the liver, pancreatitis, abdominal pain. Time of tones, 8:02.

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1: Hi, this is going to be 21644 Hodge Road, 21644 Hodge Road. RP stating that there's an emu in his pasture.
0: 10-4. Who owns emus out there?
1: Stand by, I'm looking through the livestock list.

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0: 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Sarpy also stated that he is pretty sure that there's no one out there that owns them.
1: Temporal, give him a 21.

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1: 944, received a call, 16326 Bob Drive. 16326 Bob Drive. It's going to be in reference to a stolen vehicle. It's going to be a teal color 1999 Oldsmobile Cutlass.
0: 10-4, will you send that to my phone, please?
1: Affirmative. Still attempting to get further from the RP. He's uncertain if a female has let someone take his vehicle. Sending his name and number to your phone as well.
0: 10-4.
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1: First, last name, Davis, B. David, A. Adam, B. Victor, I. Ida, S. Sam. First name, Michael, M. Mary, I. Ida, C. Charles, H. Henry, A. Adam, E. Edwards, L. Lincoln. Middle initial, L. Lincoln. Date of birth, 08-13-2007. White male, out of Missouri.
0: Go ahead with your second.
1: Second, last name Sparks, S. Sam, P. Paul, A. Adam, R. Robert, K. King, S. Sam. First name, Rosemary, R. Robert, O. Ocean, S. Sam, E. Edward, M. Mary, A. Adam, R. Robert, Y. Young. Two middle names, first, G. George, second, L. Lincoln, date of birth, 04-24-2007, white female out of Missouri.
0: Question 355, your first subject, last name Davis, returns back valid, class F rank deferring, November 2026, restriction of intermediate. Some prior traffic contact, negative 29.

0: Your second subject returns back with no operator status, ID card expiring in 2033, negative 29.
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2: County is chasing a motorcycle, I believe, on E. David Highway. I'm going to switch over. Monitor.
1: 10-4.
0: Passing Pleasant Valley. Correct. Pleasant Prairie.

0: Lafayette. 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I terminated.
1: 10-4.
0: You'll send pursuit page.
2: 37175, you got a description on the bike.
0: The black bike, white male, he was wearing a brown shirt with a white helmet.

0: 1370, what's on?
1: 1370.
0: They terminated it, ended up on Double F Frank. It turned south on Page, back towards Oak Grove. It's a black sports bike, white male, brown shirt, white helmet.
2: He just turned off Jim Holmes Road and headed back west.
1: Copy.
0: They're not actually chasing it, though.
1: 10-4.
2: Off yet. The rider was going to be a heavy set white male. A reason for his stop was no license.
1: 10-4.
2: Off yet. You can show me 10-8, issue me a report, and I'll be returned to the county.
1: 10-4.
0: Thirteen seventy-one seventy-five. Where'd you pick them up at?
2: County line 224 and 24 highway.

0: County, Milwaukee County car can release the air. 175 no longer in pursuit.
1: Confirmation 355, Lisa May, I'll be 10-8.
0: Ten four two Bay clear. Ten four.
2: It's 1346 on. I see him there, no pro. You make sure he just has a description of that bike in case it's at a gas station or something.
0: 10-3, you advise the white helmet, correct?
2: Got white helmet, sure, black bike, no registration, and heavy set.

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0: /50 to /13 bypass. 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White female, light colored shirt, holding a stuffed animal.
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1: Sam, T, Tom, O, Ocean, and Nora. Middle initial, W, William. Date of birth, 01-26-1991. White male out of Missouri.
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0: Could be 22892 Portland Road, 22892 Portland Road, RP said it was accidental, no services needing, nothing suspicious.

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1: I'm stable in 10-8.
0: 10-4, didn't know if you're still on patrol or not.
1: I'm just out and about.
0: 10-4, I'm going to clear you from the extra patrol in Bosworth.
1: Copy.

0: Or are you by any chance going west?
1: Negative. Do you need something up that way?
0: I'm on the phone with Excelsior PD. Our stolen vehicle is eastbound 152nd, going toward the Crystal Lakes area. It's out of their jurisdiction.
1: Copy. I can try to get up there. Like I said, I'm on South Street here in Richmond.
0: Therefore, I'm going to head that way from just south of Richmond.
1: Do we know where the vehicle's going?

0: Crystal Volk out of Clover. 20. You say F as in Frank, U-L-K?
1: Sam, S-U-L-K.

0: 929. It was taken from Bob Drive there at Excelsior Estates, and that car was going east on 152nd Street, the road just a minute ago.
1: 10-4, I reached my ass, and maybe if they knew who might have taken it, and maybe they lived in the Crystal Lakes or Homestead area, maybe just go by there.
0: Yeah, I'm wondering if it might be heading back to that residence.

0: Go ahead. Out of Missouri, for Charles Boy, Boy 60. Again, for Charles Boy, Boy 60, Missouri.
1: For Charles Boy, Boy 60.

0: 782 Carroll County, disregard. I'm going to be on a 1050 at Highway 65 and County Road 234. Again, Highway 65, County Road 234. I don't think I need medics or anything. This truck is just driven off into the ditch.
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0: I supplied them a business card with our non-emergency numbers. I asked them not to call 911 for that anymore. 10-8.
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0: I'll be 10-8. His wife went and grabbed another truck, and we were able to get out.
1: Copy that, 10-8. His wife wanted to go grab another truck. Pull him out, 927.

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1: Traffic
0: stop eastbound at the 40 of the Texas registration.

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0: Are you ready?
1: Last name spelled Robert Edward David David Ida Nora. First name Tyler. Tom Young Lincoln Edward Robert. Middle name James. 1998-06-09. Male at a United Kingdom.
2: County.
0: Go ahead.
2: Can you let me know once you get that entered? That way I can let Excelsior know.
0: Affirmative.
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3: 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On a gray 2025 Ford Explorer, expires January 2028, negative 29. Your J2 turns back, negative 29.

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0: I will be out at the Carrollton Park for compliance check walkthrough.
1: Copy that. You'll be at the park for compliance check at 944.

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0: Could you scan it for the Kia Lawrence?
1: Affirmative. Information are we looking for?
0: 99. At least you might have two. I think so.

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1: 951.
2: Failure to appear possession.
3: Copy information, thank you. Right there, that what that green and silver truck said.
4: Unfortunately, not.
3: And one more place to look.

0: I'm going to go up through Excelsior Estates. That's where it was taken from, see if it's up in that area.
1: Copy. I'm going to head that way, this direction as well.
0: And if it's in Crystal Lakes, it'll be like finding a needle in a haystack.
1: I agree. I agree with that.

0: Boston Central, Bill Higgins, what car name and number?
1: Go ahead.
0: It's going to be from Brian Morris, wanting to speak with an officer about blocking off his sidewalk for a day.
1: Go ahead and try sending it on the call deal. You might have to text it to me.

0: 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I'll be switching communications to Troop H, St. Joe.
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2: TT Highway, correction, 00 Highway, Gillen Water, George Mary 4, Mary 8 John, George Mary 4, Mary

I copy. George Mary 4, Mary 8, Tom. Shows back to Javon Newman of Kansas City, 28 expiration, 2010 Chevy passenger, negative 29.

0: 158, I copied 008, Paul 3, Robert, shows back invalid, expired, 2006. Motorcycle. Negative 29, owner is going to be at Carly Phillips.
1: What's your time off at Carly, sir?
0: 175, go ahead.
1: That party last name. Trainer, T-R-A-I-N-E-R, first of Jenna, John Edward, Nora, Nora, Adam. Also, I was in Lincoln, the white female, 1991-1012. Party's
0: on, sir. 1 out of 5, your party shows back valid out of Wellington. Negative 29, blast prior for minor possession.
1: So, what's the day coming?
0: Good.
2: I just want to confirm you got 008, Paul 3, Robert Queen, Missouri 10.
0: Negative 29.
3: The male subject that is involved in the disturbance is the caller. Information on the male and female are both residents at the address. The juveniles are believed to be under 10 years of age. Deputies en route from Clinton.
1: Cool.
3: Should be clear.
2: Last name Paul, Ocean Union, Lincoln, Iowa. First name Raymond, Robert Adam Young, Mary Ocean, Lauren David, middle R, Robert. 1976-0621, 76-0621, via White Mountain, Missouri.

0: 78 Chevy passenger to Ian Hollis out of Lawson, June 28 expiration, negative 29.
1: Hello. We can, if we could just have it cleaned up by tomorrow, which it will be. I guess just leave his name and information there in the call in the event we'd have to call him. I'll be 10-8 out at the pound.
2: It's Trevor.

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1: 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Shows like a Mercedes Lowry of Independence, 28 expiration, 2026 Volkswagen, negative 29.

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1: Last name Lowry, Lincoln Ocean William, Robert Young. First name Mercedes, Mary Edward Robert, Charles Edward David Edward Sam, Middle T. Tom, 1998-08-15, 98-08-15, via wife female, Missouri.

0: You're pretty sure that's valid out of Kansas City. 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
0: 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She's going to be the protected party in a protection order. Stand by for the photo.
1: Who's the respondent?
0: Respondent is going to be a Preston Sullivan.
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0: accurate.
1: Have the RP on the line. He's giving addresses of where the vehicle may be located.
0: Or is that something you can send my phone, or is it easier for me to call you?
1: We will send your phone.
0: 10 more.

0: 929. I just sent you those addresses.
1: And three, that first one makes a lot of sense to me.
0: Yeah, I'm heading there now. I'm going to call Excelsior PD and give them that other one.
1: Copy. I'm heading it to that first one as well.

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1: Okay.
0: Address is 7702 Foster College Road. There was a 2-year-old on the line. She did take the phone to her mother. I spoke with the mom. It was accidental. Nothing needed.
1: Cool. Month of day, County 1016.
0: Go ahead.
1: 24 on Arnold Cemetery. Yeah. Came to Yukon towing a camper. No doing.
0: 10-4. Respond to the area of 31059 West 152nd Street, 31059 West 152nd Street. RP advised that two individuals showed up at her residence advising that their vehicle had broke down. It is going to be your stolen vehicle. She did state that they have left when they realized that she was on a private drive.
2: Copy that. Send that to my phone if you would, please.
0: 1037.
1: Did you say that was going to be our stolen vehicle?
0: She had provided a 28. It's going to be the same 28.
1: Denver, can you send me that address also, please?
0: 1038.
3: Ocean, Lincoln, Lincoln, Ida, George, Adam. Nora, first name Daniel, David, Adam, Nora, Ida, Edward, Lincoln, Little R, Robert, E, 1972-08-29,
0: 72-08-29, Dwight, Elliott, Kansas. RP advised the vehicle is still going to be in her driveway. The female party had left on foot. We're getting description. There was going to be a male party as well that went to the back of the property, was wearing long sleeves and long pants.
1: Ten four.

0: informationally, Arpey did advise that she never saw the male party leave the property. He was last seen on the back side of her property by a barn where they store wood.
1: Copy.
2: Can you call Excelsior Springs Dispatch and give them that information? I was just on the phone with them a minute ago.
0: 10-3.

0: 929. How close are you to that?
1: I'm all the way over here at M and C.
0: Therefore, I'm about a mile from Y.

0: 944 County.
1: 944, good.
0: Which direction did you say the female went?
1: RP did not have a direction of travel for the female. She just left on foot.
0: 10-4, I'll be turning on the 152nd here in about 30 seconds.
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1: 29.
0: Currently have Clay County on the line. They're inquiring if you want their canine officer to assist with locating those parties.
2: I'm on the phone with them now.
0: Copy. Their dispatch called us. Do you want me to advise them that you're on the phone with them?
1: 10-3.

copied, Indiana, personalized, Victor Frank, Ocean, Union, Robert, Sam, shows back with a 26 expiration, nothing further. Negative 29.

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2: Last name, Shield, Sam Henry, Edward Lincoln, first of Vivek, Victor Ida, Victor Edward King, the white male, 1967-914, partisan of Indiana.

0: It is abandoned here on the edge of the wood line. Did they say the mail went toward the back of the property?
1: No, affirmative.
0: Timber.
1: 944. Just information. The female RP was advised to stay in the residence until approached by a deputy.
0: Timber, thanks.
1: 10:50.

0: 944 County.
1: Go ahead.
0: Have some updated information. The male was last seen walking through the woods south from the residence toward the old salvage yard, and the female was going west on 152.
1: Copy.
2: John 9, Frank 2, Adam, just back 28, John Gilson of Kirkwood, 28 expiration, 2022, Kia, passenger, negative 29.

0: 4-4, I'm going to go ahead and run up 152 here.
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1: County advised, 1050, 65 South, Day Road, en route for Morrison.
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2: Did you say you're on 152?
3: I ran up to 152. I'm on Y heading toward the 10 highway so I could see if that silver and green truck we seen earlier, if I can catch it on the road. I think they left it in.
2: Okay. Have a possible location on County Line Road just south of 152 if you want to meet me there.
3: Sure.
2: How far out are you from there?
3: Made it past the clubhouse. I can do I can whip a U-turn here up here when it gets a little bit wider and then head back that way. Go ahead and send it to me. You say it's on 152?
2: It's on Wright County Line.
3: Copy. Let me go ahead and spin around, and I'll meet you back where you're at right now, and then we'll go over.
2: I have one of the Excelsior guys that's familiar with it. That's where they originally saw the vehicle. I'm going to go down there with him, and it's an abandoned basement house. We're going to head in there now. If you want to, 1025, it's up to you.
3: I know where it's at. I'll head that way.
2: 10-4. Also, Clay County K-9 just arrived.
3: Copy.
4: Dispatch copies direct. 1058.

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1: I'll be right to assess 471 with the 1050.
0: 263,
1: 10-4. County advisors entrapment.
0: 10-4.

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0: I'm sure they have EMS en route. If they don't, they need to. We've got two occupants. They're both out of the vehicle. We're off the roadway. Roadway's open. We won't need fire or anything like that. I'll let you know on a 1031 in just a minute.
1: 10-4 and 10-3. They have med and fire en route. We'll advise them to 1025 fire.
2: 65's open. It was
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0: Edward Nora 3, Tom 8 Lincoln. 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

0: information only. You might let deputies know there's a seems to be abandoned car on the side of 142nd, just south of where I believe they're currently at.
1: What type of vehicle?
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3: Dear party, Dustin Allen Crowley shows back valid. Class F, out of Excelsior Springs, negative once. Just information, this subject is going to be on DNP for receiving stolen property and possession of controlled substance.
2: Simple, I'll get your response on that in just a little bit.
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0: 802, do you have a cross street of 142nd?
1: 142nd and Ray County Line Road.
0: Copy. We'll advise deputies and Clay County. Wood Heights Fire Unit that wanted us to advise you that there's an abandoned vehicle on 142nd near Ray County Line Road. It's going to be a silver Ford Escape. He did give a 20 of Edward Mary 7, Tom 9, Henry. Comes back on a 2003 Ford Utility to Jamie Walden out of Excelsior.
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0: Copy. 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
1: F2, first, Iowa driver, last, Jolly, J. John, Ocean, double O, Lincoln, E. Edward, Y. Young. First, Jeffrey, J. John, E. Edward, double F, Frank, R. Robert, E. Edward, Y. Young. Middle, O. Lincoln. 09-19-1968, white male, Iowa.
0: Second.
1: Iowa driver, same last as the first. First name, Kelly, Kikin, E. Edward, L. Lincoln, Y. Young, middle S. Sam. 07-22-1967, 07-22-1967, white female, Iowa.

Your J1 returns back to your first J2, Jeffrey. Out of Newton, Iowa, on a gray 2022 Ram 1500. Expires July 2027, negative 29. Your first J2, Jeffrey, returns back valid. Class A Adam, expiring in 2030, motorcycle endorsed.

0: 29. He returns back valid, Class C Charles, starting in 2027, negative 29.
1: Ten four, 471.
0: The 471, Trebekah.

0: 471, Lisa.
1: 471.
0: Missouri J1, I believe it's still a boat trailer. It's been removed. It's out here in the debris. It's Missouri 2 SAM G George XX-ray 90.
1: The 471 copy. Missouri 2 SAM G George XX-ray 90 returns back to Wesley Collier and another subject out of Edwards. 2026 expiration on a 2002 Chevrolet truck. Negative 29.
0: 10-4, disregard. That doesn't need to be in there. It was in the debris. I'm trying to find the registration before I thought that might be it.

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1: Go ahead.
0: They'll be taking the truck and trailer, correct?
1: Walking here. Keith 29, please.
0: Twin Lakes will be taking the truck and trailer, correct?
1: 10-3.
0: 10-4, they're inquiring if the trailer is still towable.

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0: I'm going to be in a different location south of the location where myself and 944 and Excelsior officer was at.
1: Copy. Moving to a location south of previous location. 1119.

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0: I'm going to be heading to Checkmate 111, hang out in there for a little bit.
1: Copy. Are you wanting to remain on this call, or do you want me to start a new call card for your checkmate?
0: I'll remain on this call.
1: 10-4.
2: 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People, B-Boy, kicking. I don't need a readback.

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0: I'm going to be sending you over a name and phone number. This is in regards to yesterday at 804 Main Street in DeWitt at 1125.
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0: 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I'm back out at the RP's residence that reported finding the vehicle.
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0: Oh, Kia, no traffic come through. 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
1: Can you call the victim, the owner of the car? See if he can come and pick up the car at this location that you have where it was found.
0: 10-3.
1: And while you have him on the phone, you might tell him to get here as soon as he can and see how long it'll be.

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0: Mike Charlie South, eastbound to 54, have a registration subject. Georgia, Adam, Adam, Tom, 8, Sam, Tom. Maybe a Georgia specialty plate and a Georgia subject.
1: Go ahead.
0: Last name spelled Ida, George, Union, Adam, Robert, Adam, Nora. First, Darwin, David, Adam, Robert, William, Ida, Nora. Middle name spelled Young, Ocean, Sam, Ida, David, 1985, 09, 18, male, Jordan.

0: J2 out of Flowery Branch, Georgia, on a red 2022 Toyota Corolla. -26, -29. 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
0: Edward Nor 1, Mary 3, Frank. Edward Nor 1, Mary 3, Frank.
1: I copied Edward Nor 1, Mary 3, Frank. Shows back to Skyler Waters of Higginsville, 27 expiration, 2010 Chrysler Faster. Higgins 29.

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0: you. 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
0: 9:44, just information. We just received a call back. The RP was going to be the male subject that you all were trying to speak with at 15141 County Line Road. He advised that he is back home now, and his grandfather is wanting deputies to come back out so they can speak with him.
1: 10-4, I don't need to talk to him, but I can give him a call if you have a number.

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You said lot 3. Is that going to be the campers or the trailers?

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1: 10-4.
0: For further information, the female party was trying to leave with her kids. She went to go into the house. The male party shoved her and then punched her. She does have a bloody nose from the male subject last night. There's four kids involved. The male party is intoxicated. She advised that she's going to go up to the laundry facility in a sober town and country. Male party's going to be, if he does leave, it's going to be in a brownish, tannish Buick.
1: 10-4, just have her let us know if she sees him drive by.
0: 10-4.

0: reference to harassment. RP is wanting to report said harassment. Received threatening text message this morning. No idea who the party it was that sent it.
1: Copy information.
0: Well, 37.

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1: Go ahead.
0: County advised that reported debris in the roadway, Route E. Edward and Northeast, County Road 143, E. Edward and 143, a tree blocking Route E. Edward.
1: Yep.
0: Sure, back there.
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0: 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That's going to be our RP.
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0: I forgot to tell you earlier, if you can remove that stolen vehicle out of the system, and I will get you those forms sent over here shortly.
1: We copy. 1242.

0: Yeah, I'm 23. Yeah, it's pretty decent sized tree across the road. I'll see if I can move it. If not, I'll get a hold of MoDOT.
1: It's 10-4, half further.
2: Clear.
1: The Cass County just gave us a 1050 single vehicle, peculiar drive, and East 195th.
0: Okay. Have 974 head up to that.
1: 854-10-4, at least I'm at 974.
0: Redirect that.
1: Sure, bye.

0: Jared.
1: Everything's 10-4 for now. He's still at the house. I'm getting a statement from the victim. I'm going to go down there and talk to him after.
0: Careful. I'll be on closer.

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0: I got a hold of MoDOT. They're going to have somebody in route.
1: And 10-4.

0: Go ahead.
1: Cass County advises of another tree. It's north of Harrisonville on Missouri 7 between 235th and 227th. It's unknown how much of this.
0: They can handle it?
1: 10-4, I believe they advised they were blacked out, but we'll re-advise them.
0: Yeah, just let them know there's only two of us on.
1: 10-4.

0: 471 Lee Summit.
1: 471.
0: This is a flight off from last night. The driver is going to be transported by Golden Valley or Warsaw Lincoln Ambulance to Golden Valley Memorial Hospital. Just health issues not related to the slide off. Can you 1051 Tollivers for a silver Chevy Malibu? All tires are up.

0: Go ahead.
1: Just to confirm, we're towing this, not just a winch out, correct? And 51J1?
0: 10-4. They're towing it. It's got some mechanical failure.
1: 10-4.
2: He admits something about the tennis court. I don't know if that helps Shani.
3: 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I am en route. I'm on 10th Street now.
2: 10-4.

0: 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I have a J1.
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1: 23, 1258.
2: 175,
1: go ahead.
2: It's going to be at 4101 Ricer Lane. RP stated that there was a census lady coming around asking about the neighbor's house. She said it smelled like something was J4 inside. The neighbor did realize that usually they haul water and she hasn't seen them in a while. The owner of the residence is going to be at Kenneth and Lisa Soul, 4101 Ricer Lane.
1: 10-4, 3rd, Penny.
2: 10-4.

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3: Copy, I'll originate one by then when you're ready.
2: Go again.
3: Stand by.

0: 929, just information only. We did have a 911 call come in about dogs running loose at 10 Highway and Dollar General in Wood Heights. BRP was able to get them out of the roadway. I did advise them that we don't have animal control for the county and provided a phone number for Autumn Acres, just information only.
1: TN4, thank you.
0: 1303.

0: 471.
1: I added notes. I'll be waiting until Tolliver's right on scene.
0: 10-4.
2: 8-5-4, Lee Summer.
0: 8-5-4.
3: Yeah, we got it cleared. You want to find out from Cass if there's still a call pending, and if so, I'll run up to whichever one needs to be handled.
0: 8-5-4, I believe 10-3. They advised they were blacked out. There's one 291 in the area of 231st that's blocking all of one lane and part of another. And there's an additional pending on 7, just north Harrisonville.
3: Okay. One up north of Harrisonville, is that blocking both lanes?

0: a tree completely down, J3 southbound, and part of the northbound. I also have MoDOT on the phone to advise them. 10-9, I covered you.
1: Are you getting multiple calls on it?
0: Only the information we've received from county. I'm on the phone with MoDOT right now to advise them.
1: Okay, send them to one and then I'll go to the other.
0: 10-4. I'll advise them of the one on...
2: Hello?
0: The one on 291.

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1: Good.
0: Run a CH on the mail party for DPSL.
1: 10-4. Place some 854 information.
0: Go ahead.
1: Information reference the one on Missouri 7 and 235th. 288 just drove through that area and advised it will have to be handled by MoDOT. There are several trees. And we are contacting them now.
0: Up to the one on 291 now.
1: 10-4, we're advising MoDOT on the one on 7, and they have been advised of the one on 291. Do you want them to continue for now?
0: Yeah, have them go to the one on 7.

0: Place them at A54.
1: Good.
0: We're sending MoDOT to the one on 7. Do you want them to disregard the one on 291 or continue?
1: Disregard the one on 291. I'm going there. Have them go to the one on 7.
0: 10-4.

0: Ray Kennedy to 944. When you get a chance, can you send up the paperwork and the cancellation for the stolen vehicle?
1: I'm filling it out right now. And have it to you shortly.
0: 10-4. Also, your previous name and number is requesting a callback.
1: Was that Dustin?
0: Affirmative.
1: 10-4.

0: Place him at 944.
1: Go ahead, 16-5 and be Victor.
0: I have a report of 6 tractors, or J3 in the area, 52 westbound from Route Double Z Zebra. I believe the complaint is maybe that they're gridlocked. What's your back there?
1: Lisa. 683. I'm southbound 65. I can handle that call.
0: And 4, Lisa, 944.

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1: 263, Lee Summit, do you have traffic?
0: At 10-3, there's a boat sinking in the area of Bucksaw Resort. It's right by the launch. The occupant is out. It's sinking on the sandbar in the area. It's an unknown description.
2: I'm 10-19.
3: 10-19 at 13-23.
1: Storm right now, will be a little bit of delay getting over there.
0: 10-4.
4: 13-07, what was that traffic?
0: 13-09. The Bucksaw Marina called, advised there's a boat, unknown description, sinking along the sandbar near the boat launch. The occupant is out of the boat. They don't have a description. The reporting party is the marina.
4: We are experiencing a severe storm down here. It's going to be a while.
0: 10-3, 263, just advised.

0: for information. Information near the dam, there are two wave runners turned over. Subjects are waving for help. They're under the visitor center close to the dam.
1: Okay, that's going to be on Truman. I'm on Lake of the Ozarks. Going to have to get a hold of 1309-63. They're not available. I can start heading that way.
0: Well, you swim at 1309.
2: Attach me, get my rain gear on real quick and I'm out.
0: 10-4.
3: 263, leave someone else a copy. I'm gonna try to get it. I'm on the road to the moment. I'm gonna try to get a spot on them.
0: 10-4.
1: I'm at 1264, leave someone. You can attach me. I'll see if I can do anything from the dam, from the shoreline.

0: 175 information.
1: Do it.
0: From the RP, did 1 out of 21 back.
1: Except for, who was the RP?
0: It's going to be a Lori Wilkerson.
1: Tell your information in the comments.
0: 10-4.
1: Tell.
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4: Copy, 10-8, still going to be in the park doing a walkthrough at 1327.

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0: Have another Marine unit meet me at Shawnee Bend. We're dealing with 4 foot of surf out here.
1: C4.
2: I think I'm in route.
1: 10-4.
3: That's 1264. I was just trying to get a hold of them. They want to pick me up at Shawnee Bend. I'll meet them there.
1: 10-4. Lisa, I'm at 1309.
0: Copy direct, Shawnee Bend.
1: 10-4.
3: Fall 64, 1309. I'm about 3 minutes out.
0: Yeah, I'm coming around the point of the one right now.

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2: 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If he can actually drive on top of the dam and see if he can get a location on where they're located at.
0: Rick, I'll be en route from Blue Branch.
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0: I copy, might notify MoDOT. 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
3: 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They have footage on camera. Advised it happened today. They are not there at the store currently anymore.
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1: 1264.
3: There's three options. We've got a new guy in the hotel girl wearing the armor. Grandma on either side of Jesse. So if you haven't listened to it yet.
1: And 1264, you were partially 10-1. I copy that there were three occupants and you have two inside your boat.

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0: All three occupants in our vessel making our way to the other jet ski. The sea advisor is one occupant on that jet ski.
1: 10-4.

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0: 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We're going to go over there and confirm. We can't see it out here in the channel anywhere.

0: saw the boat that has sunk on the sandbar, they need to contact Cobo USS. We will not be responding to that if there's nobody occupying it.
1: And 471, that reporting party called back. They've handled it. No longer needed.
0: 10-4, 471.

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0: We have a 1046 possible medical. 15872 Old US 40. 15872 Old 40. Near Mayview. It's a Honda Pilot roadside. I could see somebody in the vehicle. I'm sure if they were sleeping or JFR. JFR, are you messing around?

0: for EMS.
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0: 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We have three subjects that we pulled out of the water, precautionary.

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1: Jaguar.
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0: Be advised, we threw a throw bag rope in the water. It's floating somewhere over there. We weren't able to get it out of the water, so just be advised so you don't hit it with your prop.
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0: 71, 1264, dispatch 2.
1: Go ahead.
0: Pontoon's got several on it. Where are we going?
1: You're at 10-9. There's a lot of background noise.
0: This pontoon that's to the northwest of us, we're making contact with them. They're with the jet ski. Are we missing operators or units?
1: Negative. All operators are accounted for. They're just trying to tow the jet ski. I don't need them towing the jet ski in this weather.
2: 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I'll be in route.
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0: 671-1260. 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
1: Run it and send it to me in an email for my report. Go ahead with it. 018 David 118001 date of birth 6/21/1994.

0: 8:20:41, ladies and gentlemen.
1: 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Lease from the 1370.
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0: Med 3 is en route to Lafayette Regional for transfer.
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0: A 944 is going to handle this one. That would bring the roadway. Can you create me another one? It's going to be the same thing, but it's going to be U Highway and Anderson School Road.
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0: If you haven't already, can you issue me a report, please?
1: How far? 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
1: Hey, 5-7-10-4.
2: 201, sir. You have a 1012 at the PD wanting to turn in a found dog.
0: Copy.
2: Just information. They're wanting to see if the dog is chipped.

0: 1402. The 103. Well, you were 10-6 at Harps. We had an animal call pending, sir.
1: Go ahead.
0: Sharpie stated the canines live on Thornton. They live across the street on North Thornton from the RP. RP's address is 409 North College, 409. They were unsure of the exact address, sir. Stated the dogs tried to attack RP's son. Two-story white house over on Thornton. Stated they've called several times in the past before about these animals. May think they might be inside by now. Stated this happened around this morning, but RP just found out about it now.
1: 10-4.
0: E Edward Highway
2: and Tyler School Road. And then if you just give it to me. And then put me back on the line at V.

0: Wait, Summit 944, you've been attached.
1: Yes, please.
0: Eight eight again 260 249 888.
1: V Victor.
0: 10-4.

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1: 854.
0: Did you get a call earlier, I-49 southbound at the 162? It was a one-vehicle crash into the cables.

0: Negative. We received a report 49 southbound at the 164 near Sioux Chief of a trailer, a small yellow trailer that was being left there.
1: Okay. Jay's called me. They're on scene out there to remove the vehicle. I got a hold of 974. He's going to go to that one, and I just see the one on Y Highway. I'll handle.
0: 10-4. Just information, 854, and that subject advice, he's going to continue on his way, and he'll call back if a report is needed.
1: Okay, 10-8 from that one, and I'll be in route from 162 as well then.
0: 10-4.
2: Four 71 Lisa, and I'm 10-8 from this call.
0: Of course, 71-10-4.

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1: 10:30, I'm having a little bit of a radio signal issue. I updated the narrative. You can show me 10-8, I'll advise County that MoDOT will have to remove this tree.
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0: 10-4.

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1: Go ahead.
0: 500 West 30th, 500 West 30th. It's going to be accidental. No emergency services were needed. Nothing suspicious heard in the background. I believe there's going to be a deputy from a different county. You need to stay on the line and give all the information.
1: Attention, it'd be Ray County.
0: 10-4.
1: Should be Deputy Lawrence.
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This should be officer, special mission Henry County car, CNI driver last seen southbound 7 from Urich, southbound 7 from Urich, brown truck, failing to maintain lane, 40 Henry County, within the last 2 minutes, should be clear.

0: County, it's available. 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
1: Go ahead.
0: It's going to be at 12994 Rocky Ridge Road. 12994 Rocky Ridge Road. RP stating his mailbox has been blown up.
1: Temple, in route from Bateson area.
0: 10-4.
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0: The tree on V Victor is cleared off. A farmer cleared it off. There's another on K Highway. I don't have a cross street, but I'm trying to locate it now. There's some lines and a tree on fire down there.
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2: 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If you could go ahead and contact the U.S. Army Corps of Engineers and advise them so they can start getting people ready to go and remove that.
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1: Go ahead.
0: 10-50 leaving the scene occurred eastbound 24 and 224. Suspect vehicle is a black Denali with blacked out plates, struck the RP and continued to merge. The RP is also no longer on scene, not injury.
1: So the suspect vehicle is eastbound.
0: A20, they didn't advise.
1: Temple, where is the RP?
0: The RP continued on their way. Their name and numbers in the call.

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0: It worked quickly. Confirming the one that you're currently on.
1: Yeah, I don't remember if I put myself 10-8 or not, but the 1046 turned into a disturbance.
0: It worked quickly.

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2: 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That's King 112-350-016.
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0: Last name Fallman, F-A-L-L-M-A-N, first of Carl with a K, middle initial D's in David, 1943-429, 43-429. Here'd be my reporting party. If you could add him, send us over his report.
1: 10-4.

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0: Just information, I'm going to be 10-10 in this area, checking other residents' mailboxes to make sure we don't have a string of vandalism.
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0: 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I believe I'm outside extradition, 10-12.
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1: I'll be out with a tree limb in the roadway at 7th and Beacon at Sedalia. It's across the power lines and they're down across the roadway. The Pettis is already contacting Evergy.
0: Ten four, is he out of the sheriff's office with you, or we still have him roadside?
4: Ten three, he came up to the SO.
0: Ten four, Teresa clear.

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0: I'm 10-8 from this location and route to 402 North Thornton for follow-up.
1: And route to 402 North Thornton follow-up. 15-07.

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CNI vehicle on Kinman and Center in Polo. A white male in his late teens, early 20s, on a dirt bike, complained of speeding on the roadways. Caller's at 502 West Kinman. Authority Cameron Page, race clear.

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0: 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I've passed on the message that Miss Hale needs to come pick up a couple of tickets.

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0: 24 County Farm, John Mary 7, Zebra 8 Paul, John Mary 7, Zebra 8 Paul.
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0: What's up, I walk at Preminger?
1: 5.
0: Sorry, last name quick. King, Lincoln, Ida, Charles King, first of Daniel, common spelling. J as in John. White male, 1993, 1224. 1993, 1224.

0: 754.
1: Can you see the subject I ran out of Florida?
0: Negative. I can only see the one you ran out of Missouri.
1: Okay, I'm going to stop now.
0: Affirmative.
1: Okay, can you try him out of Florida?
0: 10-4.

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0: Go ahead.
1: 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It's on a Class E, Edward.

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1: All right, 10-3. I was just getting ready to hit on my NCD.
0: 10-4. Request.

Attention Troop H officer, CNI vehicle. CNI vehicle northbound I-35 from the 52, a white Mack truck complaining all over the roadway and unable to maintain speed. Authority Cameron PD, Troop H clear.

Attention, troop H officers. Update on the CNI vehicle that was northbound I-35 from the 52. They are now eastbound US-36 from I-35. 32 from PD, troop H clear.

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0: I'll be interrupted as an officer package evidence. 552 is going to remain here. And if we still have the roadway shut down when the 1600 cars come on, can you start 891 this way?
1: 10-3, and was the crash J1 or
0: J1.
1: 10-4.

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0: Give me a J2. It's going to be a J2. CJC is transporting the driver of one of the vehicles to Centerpoint, and the two juveniles in that vehicle are going to be transported by private means to Children's Mercy.
1: 10-4.

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1: Northbound 29 at the 95 with Nebraska. BY King at 763. Split on a Chevrolet Grand.
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0: Negative 1029. 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
1: I checked the area of the 93-mile mark. Not a dock up there. That's up around the dam. I was reading the narrative. It says it's 30-well dock. There's no 30-well dock in that area. And it says it's Downing Branch Cove. There's no cove named that area on our side of the lake. You may call Troop F. It may be further downstream for them. Lisa, when I checked Troop F, their call list, it looks like they've got four or five docks, adrift calls, so it's probably most likely going to be in Troop F.

0: 562 St. Joe, Nebraska, up here.
1: Five 562.
2: Two last names. First last name, F. Frank, E. Edward, double R. Robert, E. Edward, R. Robert. Second last name, Badillo, B. Boy, A. Adam, D. David, I. Ida, double L. Lincoln, O. Ocean. First name, Juan, J. John, U. Union, A. Adam, and Nora. Middle initial, D. David. Date of birth of 11/20/2005. Hispanic male, Nebraska.

0: Valley Nebraska Operator Class O Ocean expires November 2026, negative 1029. Registration to Ellie Mertens out of Elkhorn on a 2024 Jeep Compass expires 2027, negative 1029.
1: What numerics do you have on that registration?
0: B-Boy K-King 1762. Correction, I-Ida 762.
1: I'm looking at B-Boy K-King I-Ida 762.

0: with the last set of a 3 on a 2016 Chevrolet Equinox Daryl Cease of Elkhorn. Expires 2027, negative 1029.
1: 10-4, do you show any insurance information at the bottom of that report?

0: 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It had a previous salvage.
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1: 522.
0: Southbound 35 at the 48. It's a black Dodge pickup. It's got carpet scraps in the back. Kansas registration 7331A Adam L. Lincoln, New Union. There's nobody inside of it. It's in the median. It's not in the roadway, so it doesn't seem to be affecting traffic at all.

0: Your plate is negative 1029. However, Inlets isn't responding for the Kansas DOR.
1: 10-4.
0: 522, it just responded on a 2008 Dodge Ram 1500 to Joel Sanchez out of Olathe. Expires October 2026, negative 1029.
1: 10-4.
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4: Just advised by a Hull County deputy, the sheriff's office got a call of a orange Camaro and a black Mustang doing burnouts and donuts in Craig at the intersection of Missouri 111 and Highway 59. You can start me a CFS, I'll be en route to the area.
2: Go ahead.
1: It's going to be at the cross street of Grub and Vineyard. 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
2: County contact,
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1: And your operator.
0: Last name spelling, B. Boy, O. Lincoln, A. Adam, U. Union, F. Frank, E. Edward, O. Lincoln, D. David, E. Edward, R. Robert. First name, August, A. Adam, U. Union, P. George, U. Union, S. Sam, T. Tom, middle initial, K. King. Date of birth, 12/09/2001, white male through Kansas.

0: registration to your operator out of Oskaloosa expires March 2026 on a white 2024 Ford Super Duty, negative 1029. Valley Kansas operator Class C Charles expires 2028, negative 1029.
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0: 782 Carolina, you have a Missouri 81. Go ahead, Mr. Tier 1. Out of Missouri, George, Nora 3, Frank 6, John. Again, Nora, Frank 6, John, Missouri.
1: Copied. George, Nora 3, Frank 6, John. 1622.

0: Information, have 10-5-J-3 coming from Jackson to Henry. They're wanting to start at approximately 5:30.
1: Temple.
0: Only some at 250. Did you also copy?
2: Copy, right.
0: Trey Clint.
3: Out of Brookfield, it's an 06 Ford, four-door, also expiration of April of 28. No wants.
4: Ten-four. That looks like it's going to be an unattended 10-46. In Hale, just south of County Road 321, is off the roadway.
1: Ten-four.
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0: Go ahead.
1: Last name, O Ocean, Y Young, L Lincoln, E Edward, R Robert. First name, T Tom, H Henry, E Edward, R Robert, O Ocean, and Nora. Middle initial, C for Charles. Date of birth, 11/20/1992. White male out of Indiana.

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0: response on the 2014 Chevrolet expiring in 2026 to Jessica Gibbs out of Slater. 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
0: Showing March of 2026. That was registration of Edward Mary 1, David 8, Robert, negative 29.
1: 10-4, it's not matching the correct vehicle, and half the VIN's covered up. I'm waiting to get contact info for the registered owner from park staff.
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1: Highway 13 southbound, just before the County Line, George King 9, David 5 Tom.

0: Copy. 13 Highway, south of county line. Are you going to be in Lafayette County?
1: Negative. I'm southbound just before the county line. County.
0: We copy your location. Year 28, George King 9, David 5, Tom, shows back to 2009, Hyundai Utility to a Michelle Dickey, out of Richmond, April 2027 expiration. Negative ones.
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0: Number is going to be 11302-6197. Would you like the name and date of birth as well?
1: 376 will need name and date of birth. Can only check for 99s. Can't run out of Columbia.
0: Ten four. First name, Daniel, common spelling. Middle name, Vivas, B Victor, I Ida, B Victor, A Adam, S Sam. Last name, B-Boy, A-Adam, R-Robert, A-Adam, and Nora, D-David, I-Ida, C-Charles, A-Adam, date of birth, 06-05-1986, male, Hispanic.

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0: Hi, copy. Zebra Henry 7, X-ray 1, John. Just back to Courtney Ryan of Odessa, 26 expirations, events 16, 4, positive, negative 29.

0: Go ahead.
1: Missouri Fleet Plate, A. Adams 796, C. Charles 6. If you could just put it in the call, I don't need a feedback.
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2: 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Can you see if Meyer Motors will be en route?
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0: Last name Ryan, Robert Young, Adam Nora, first name Courtney, Charles Ocean Union, Robert Tom Nora, Edward Young, middle D David, 1992-01-23, 92-01-23, white female military.

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0: Go ahead.
1: Westbound I-70, just now passing the Red Sox Concordia. It's going to be a white Ford pickup with a green camper shell. It does have Arkansas tags. It also has Florida tags on a trailer. It won't let the RV pass. We're moving back and forth, left to right.
0: Copy.
2: Moving for takeoffs.
1: Good one.

0: 70 C9 driver. C9 driver within the last 3 minutes. Nothing. Westbound 70 from the 56.4. Westbound 70 from the 56.4. White Ford F-150. Green camper shell. Pulling a white trailer with Florida registration of Zebra 3412 William. Failing to maintain lane, not letting other vehicles pass. Authority, Tripe clear.
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2: I'm unable to close your...
1: I'm closing it now. I was just trying to get set up for the scene.
2: Go for it.
3: .102 states that her apartment is filled with smoke coming from the basement. It's going to be a smoke investigation.
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1: I've got eyes on at the 51.8 westbound.
2: 10-4.
4: 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I'm sitting at Odessa if you need anything.
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1: 402, same traffic.
2: Central, just be advised, the RP on this is going to be Samantha Glidewell.
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0: Lake of the Ozarks, just west of the 65 Highway Bridge.
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2: B Victor, L Lincoln 6, Z Zebra 5, T Thompson on a black Chevy Camaro.
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0: County. I have a J1 out of Florida.
1: Go ahead.
0: Zebra 3410 Zebra William.
1: Northbound 65 from Missouri 7. Northbound 65 from 7, just off of Warsaw, white Chevrolet Malibu, registration Victor Lincoln 6, X-ray 3 Young. Rent a vehicle off the roadway. RP advised they're trying to stay in front of the vehicle so it can't run another vehicle off the roadway. Authority, Troop D, stay clear.
2: Additional information, the RP advised he just passed you.
0: Hello.
3: 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We're going to make contact with the other residents here, notify folks of it, so they have a chance to get out of the structure until fire gets on scene.
2: 10-4.
4: I'll attempt to locate.
1: 10-4, quickly.
0: I'm on field.
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0: Go ahead.
1: I believe we have a contact number for Jennifer Neighbors in-house. That's going to be apartment 101. Nobody's coming to the door. If somebody can contact her, make sure she's not at home and doesn't have anybody else in the house.
0: Copy.
2: Citra, be advised, 201 is not answering. That'll be Ryan Merrifield's address. Some negative contact there.
0: 10-4.

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1: County advised, 1050J2, US 65 at Hilti, wide F-150 off the southbound side of the road. EMS is en route.
0: Devil.

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1: Seven 784, Lee Summit, do you have traffic?
0: 10-3, there's a boater that called, he's at Crow's Creek boat ramp, says his boat came off the trailer, is adrift, it's a blue and white, boat.
2: June 19th, also on route. Right.
1: 471, Lee Summit, 10-8.
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1: Flash.
0: Boy John Paul, 9-1 King, out of Arkansas. Just information, he exited Johnson. I have made no observations, so I'm going to stop following him.
1: 10-4, I copy. Boy John Paul, 9-1 King, Arkansas, shows back 0.7 expiration to a white Ford F-150. Negative 29.

0: 928
1: at the summit. 928. That CNI call that you broadcasted, that might have been the vehicle that caused this 1050 here at 65 and healthy. Can you confirm that with county?
0: 10-4, Spickler.
1: Also, Lincoln PD has that vehicle stopped. I'm going to continue to the crash.
0: 10-4.

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0: Iowa, Q Queen, E Edward R. Robert, 862 on a red Chevy pickup. Summit, can I get the last four of the CFS, please?
1: Ranger 33.
0: The last four of my CFS, please.
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2: 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We'll be at Lake of the Ozarks at the 65 Highway Bridge.

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1: Checking for Bodette as well, and at 471, start this way. I'll be out on field sobriety.
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0: 1 and 246.
1: Press.
0: 13. Just north of King City Limits. John Lincoln 9. Give him 5 francs. John Lincoln 9. Give him 5 francs.
1: Pleasure, back to Ian Miller, Lee Summit, 27 expiration, 097, passenger, -0.9.
0: So it's John Lincoln 9, young 5 Frank, correct?
1: Arnold, attorney, 27 expiration, 034, passenger, -0.9.
0: Copy. Going to the Arnis Town route. Going to be an abandoned vehicle. Leave 175. Tagged it yesterday.
1: That's
2: 182. We got busy. I didn't get back to tow that vehicle today.
0: Copy. I'll get towed.

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1: One 5-8, I copied Union 071 X-ray Sam, Utah, shows back 26 exploration to a John Casan Grande out of Utah. 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
1: Make sure the PD unit's 10-8. They got to the source of it. Ryan Merrifield fell asleep with something on stealth, apparently.
0: Probably.

0: He had a Utah last name. Charles Adam Sam Adam George Robert Adam Nora David Edward first name John John Ocean Henry Nora middle J John. The 2020 correction 1988 0218 88 0218 via white male Utah.
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0: I'm 10-8. I got my eyes closed for the other stop as well.
1: Good work. Nine occupants on board.
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0: 381.
1: Lieutenant Nick from Sheriff's Office and Amazon Office package evidence. I'll call in with the incarceration report shortly.
0: Thirty-one, right there.

0: Ranger 33. Last name is spelled McNett. It's Mary C. Charles N. Nora E. Edward double T. Tom. First name is Juliana. It's J. John O. Ocean L. Lincoln I. Ida A. Adam double N. Nora A. Adam. Middle initial F. Frank. Her date of birth is 8/28/2004. It's a white female out of Missouri.
1: Valid F. Frank, August 26, expiration, corrective lenses. 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
0: 10, 4, 10, 20.
1: Westbound 36 by the Third Fork Bridge.
0: 10, 4, Trish, clear.
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0: 9, 42, 18, 56.
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0: That party is showing back, revoked, out of Richmond. Does have an active 99 out of Excelsior Springs PD. 1500 cash or surety. Failure to appear stealing will be a local city ordinance.
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2: Copy, I'm in route to the area.

0: What was she wearing?
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2: There were.
0: I'm with Rochelle, inside.